Ανέβασε την ένταση και άκου. 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There's only one thing you can't forget. You've got only one life. This is one night. And you'll never see her again.

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1: 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Here you are again. 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I could

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1: If you don't like something, change it. If you don't like your job, quit. 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

0: 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Orange 88,3.
1: Here you are again. I'm a front door on ya. Here you are again. The same place that you left me. I said I was cool, but I guess it was not. I

0: 88,3 Orange.
1: I pull up, like, how you pull up, baby? How you pull up? How you pull up? I pull up,
2: step in the kitchen.

0: Orange 88,3 Καβάλα.
1: You know, I was wondering, you know, if you could keep on, because the force, it's got a lot of power, and